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1: Coming in hot right now with a hot take.
2: Oh, yay.
1: It's an opinion.
2: Mm-hmm.
1: I'm going to just go ahead and say it.
2: Okay.
1: All right?
2: You want to remind us what a hot take is?
1: Well, it's just extreme, but true.
2: Okay.
1: Right?
2: Sure.
1: By now, we should have fixed the thing with the scotch tape.
2: What?
1: Where you, like the scotch tape.
2: Yeah.
1: Where you try to find the end of the tape, like with your thumbnail or whatever. And when you finally do, and then you try to lift it, and it starts ripping off the little strips.
2: Sure. Yeah.
1: I just, in an age of
2: AI. Sure.
1: Like.
2: Why not that?
1: Somebody, like, by now.
2: This seems fresh for you.
1: Yeah. It's not, you don't need to know why I'm thinking about it.
2: It's just the hot take.
1: Yeah, but by now, that should have been done. Yeah, I'm just going to go ahead and say it. There, cards on the table.
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17: The River Weather.
18: A few showers around for the overnight hours with that slow-moving cold front headed through. We'll be in the upper 60s and then clearing out a little bit on Friday. It looks like a fairly nice day, low 80s, mix of sun and clouds, scattered showers and thunderstorms Saturday and Sunday. I'm meteorologist Steve Hamilton on Uplifting and Encouraging the River.
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2: You may be like this. You may be somebody who doesn't feel God around all the time or much, or sometimes you do, sometimes you don't. That's how I am too. I just want you to know that. We say that we welcome misfits here, and that's a lot of what we mean. Like, some people have different experience and different emotional reactions to God, different, and we just want you to know you're welcome here no matter what. Mm-hmm. I have noticed some stuff with myself, so I'm just passing this along from me, and that is there are certain things that I can do that make it worse.
3: Oh, wow. I thought you were going to say better.
2: Whoa. Well, that too. Okay. I mean, that's the flip side. I guess, you know, it's like the thing where you can build a fire, mm-hmm, and you move away from it. And it's like, oh, I guess the fire doesn't exist anymore because, mm-hmm, I don't feel it. No, there's some things. And it's seemingly unrelated. This isn't a religious guilt trip at all. It's stuff like getting enough sleep.
3: Uh-huh.
2: If I'm not getting enough, it can change how I feel about things.
3: Mm-hmm.
2: I don't turn my attention to him deliberately very often. I'm going to start to have an especially distanced life. I don't know how else to put it. I'm sorry that I'm stammering a little bit here. I know I'm supposed to speak better, but it's hard to say because your experience might be different. I don't want to sound like I'm coming down on you,
3: mm-hmm,
2: because...
3: Well, you're saying your own experience.
2: It's me too. And God loves us anyway. I'm just saying, if you don't feel like he's around, he still is. He's just waiting for us to just turn our heart back to him at any time, just call out to him and keep doing that. Keep knocking and seeking, he said.
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0: It's Brant and Sherry on the river.
1: Been talking about forgiveness. I cannot imagine from God's perspective. I mean, just being a dad. I got two kids. I got a boy and a girl. Man and a woman. Now they're growing up. But it's like if my son, for example, was really like upset at my daughter and was like, I'm not forgiving that. I'm not letting that go. Mm-hmm. Like, that's just too much. And it was something he was guilty of as well.
0: Mm.
1: As a dad, the reaction, or as a parent, if you're a mom or dad, like, so one of my kids won't forgive the, but he's just as, what is the matter with you?
0: Mm-hmm.
1: Apparently you don't understand what I've forgiven you for.
0: Mm-hmm.
1: I mean, that would be the reaction I would have. And honestly, when you read scripture, that's the reaction that God is having
0: mm-hmm.
1: with any of us who get in the way of somebody else's forgiveness or won't extend it to somebody. We're in serious trouble. 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
17: The river weather.
18: A few showers around for the overnight hours with that slow-moving cold front headed through. We'll be in the upper 60s and then clearing out a little bit on Friday. It looks like a fairly nice day. Low 80s, mix of sun and clouds, scattered showers and thunderstorms Saturday and Sunday. I'm meteorologist Steve Hamilton on Uplifting and Encouraging the River.
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0: more Brant and Sherry on uplifting and encouraging the river.
1: Sometimes you read a verse or something, if you read the Bible, and it just kind of smacks you in the face with regard to social media, because we keep finding these verses that are like, man, I need to tape that on my phone or something. I don't know what you're going to talk about here, but Sherry just said she's got one of these. So
2: somebody said this was Proverbs 26:17. I had never heard it before. This is from the New Living Translation. It says, interfering in someone else's argument is as foolish as yanking the dog's ears. When the guy said that, I was like, whoa. Because it's always someone else's argument, right? Like, I'm reading someone's status and see someone saying, I feel like I'm the one that has to set everybody straight.
1: Let me wait in here. And it really is like pulling the dog's ears, because, like, what do you think is going to happen?
2: Yeah.
1: What's the result of this? What's going to be biting at your nose, like, real, real soon? That is so true.
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1: Just a reminder for you and for me too. It's easy to look around and go, man, everybody's doing better than me somehow. Like if you feel like you're struggling, say financially.
0: Yeah.
1: You don't know that. Mm. And the data actually shows that people are extremely anxious right now. Mm-hmm. So if you're dealing with that, don't look around and go, that's everybody else is doing. Like you don't know what their debt is like.
0: Yeah, like the comparison and all yes. that. Yes.
1: You can see they're driving this, mm-hmm. they're living there.
0: Yeah.
1: Just a reminder. Mm-hmm. A lot of people would give anything just have peace.
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1: 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Like, mm-hmm. don't buy that thing. The
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9: A few showers around for the overnight hours with that slow-moving cold front headed through. We'll be in the upper 60s and then clearing out a little bit on Friday. It looks like a fairly nice day, low 80s, mix of sun and clouds, scattered showers and thunderstorms Saturday and Sunday. I'm meteorologist Steve Hamilton on Uplifting and Encouraging the River.
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1: Gonna confess something. I do not understand this. I don't get it. The Guinness Book of World Records, I don't understand how it works.
0: Oh, okay.
1: They just came out with a whole new bunch of records.
0: You know what? I don't either. We're always always referencing it, yeah. But I never know how you get in there.
1: There's a woman named Susan Burgos who's now in the world record book for having the most frog-related items. 13,000 frog-related frogs.
0: Yes.
1: Frog-related items. Okay.
0: That's a lot.
1: Fine. I respect that. I do.
0: I know you do.
1: But how do they know that she's... We didn't even know that was a thing.
0: A category, perhaps. There's someone out there that didn't know they were taking this type of inventory.
1: They didn't ask us, hey, we're thinking about doing this frog thing. How many do you have?
0: We got Sue over here. Right. Now, what do you got?
1: I could have had 14,000 for all they know.
0: Great point. Yeah.
1: Now, truth be told, I actually don't.
0: You don't have 14,000,
1: no.
0: Yes.
1: So it would be, okay. I wouldn't want to.
0: But there may be someone who does. Yeah, sure.
1: Right?
0: Sure.
1: You guys should at least ask.
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2: 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Should damn be living.

0: Prayer. It's Brant and Sherry on the river.
1: Wanted to give you an update with all the news that's going on. I think my campaign for Senate.
0: Yeah.
1: I'm running for the Senate in 2042.
0: Yes.
1: So I'm trying to get it going.
0: Mm-hmm, I know.
1: And it's hard. It's
0: been discouraging for you as of late.
1: Give you an update. So this will give us a little momentum. We're thinking about getting a storage unit.
0: Okay. For what? To store what?
1: We don't know yet.
0: Yeah, we don't have anything in the HQ but a table.
1: It's sort of a step, just like step forward. We need some momentum. We got a storage unit. Eventually, I can see like file, like whatever a campaign would have.
0: Well, again, what I thought maybe you would want to work on is a platform and messaging. Actually, what your campaign stands for.
1: Probably file cabinets maybe like hats.
0: Oh, okay. You'd put that in the storage unit as well?
1: Yeah, we got like a logo. And
0: of course.
1: I feel like it's a step of faith, like forward, moving forward.
0: Well, it's a step.
1: So, yeah.
0: Yeah.
1: So that's the latest.
0: Side, maybe. I don't
1: that's
0: know.
1: That's the latest from campaign headquarters. The
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11: A few showers around for the overnight hours with that slow-moving cold front headed through. We'll be in the upper 60s and then clearing out a little bit on Friday. It looks like a fairly nice day, low 80s, mix of sun and clouds, scattered showers and thunderstorms Saturday and Sunday. I'm meteorologist Steve Hamilton on Uplifting and Encouraging the River.
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0: Today, we're speaking with Tyler Gorlock, who is very afraid of the dark.
1: Ah!
0: What happened?
1: I'm afraid of.
0: The dark?
1: Ah!
0: But it's not dark.
1: Ah!
0: I just said dark.
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0: Hey, it's Brant Hansen. 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
2: This is Ann Graham Lotz with Daily Light for Daily Living. John 16, verse 13 says, "When He, the Spirit of Truth, comes, He will guide you into all truth." The Holy Spirit is so identified with the Bible, one of His names is the Spirit of Truth. Paul encouraged Timothy that all Scripture is God-breathed. Have you been trying to work up some kind of emotional feeling? If you lack it, have you felt you didn't have the Holy Spirit? The Holy Spirit is the Spirit of Truth, which means He always works according to and through the Word of God, whether you feel Him or not. Listen to me. Have you been seeking some ecstatic experience, thinking that would be the Holy Spirit? Remember, He never acts independent of God's Word. He always works through the truth, the living Word of God, who is Jesus, and the written Word of God, which is your Bible. Put your faith in God's Word, not your feelings. This is Ann Graham Lotz.
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0: Hey, it's Brant Hansen. 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
2: 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Bye. 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
3: 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Secondly, Christians need to remember that this world is not our home. If we know Jesus, we are citizens of His kingdom. Thirdly, the Lord told us it would get rough in the last days. Paul said to Timothy, "Suffer hardship with me as a good soldier of Christ Jesus." In the last days, those who speak up for Jesus and hold to His word will be mocked and mistreated. But listen, regardless of what may happen to us, our job is to remain faithful to the Lord. When the going gets tough, look up, lift up your head, for your redemption is drawing near. Now that's real hope.
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0: perfectly. The River, I'm producer Mike. Thanks for listening. I realized the other day that Fair Food is undefeated. I checked out the Wayne County Fair up in Worcester just a couple of days ago, and it was super fun. Josh from the River Morning Show and I went up there, and we got to hang out at the River booth and meet some people. But of course, it wouldn't be complete without a visit to some sort of food stand. And we found this place that had like this amazing, basically barbecue piles. So I got like this giant, almost like Chipotle bowl style of barbecue, but it had like pork and French fries and coleslaw, and oh my goodness, it was so good. Oh yeah, and it was completely enveloped in cheese. Incredible. And I was like, this is worth a visit to the fair just by itself. So I want to hear from you with the Wayne County Fair or any other fair that you may have gone to at some point, maybe the Ohio State Fair. I went there earlier this year too. What's a crazy food that you tried that you just absolutely loved? You can call or text to share 800-609-1049.
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0: uplifting and encouraging the river. I'm producer Mike. 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Woof, that was rough. 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Just kidding. 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
3: John W. Gardner was the Secretary of Health, Education, and Welfare under President Lyndon Johnson and a leader in the field of education and leadership development. 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

0: It's Ohio's home for Jesus music, uplifting and encouraging the river. I'm producer Mike. Sometimes it's the smallest things that can make the biggest difference, and you can call or text to share your micro joy of the week, 800-609-1049. For me, it actually started at the beginning of the week on Sunday. I'm a Philadelphia Eagles fan, so I'm sorry. I was born in Pennsylvania. I'm not rooting for the Browns. I apologize. But I grew up being an Eagles fan, and so I always try to watch their games whenever I can. But I couldn't get this last week's game because I didn't have the right streaming service for it. But then I just happened to go out for food with a friend, and the game was right there, right on the TV, right in the direction I was facing. It was great. I got to watch the entire rest of it, and the Eagles won too, so I was excited about that. You can share something small that made you smile this week when you call or text to share, 800-609-1049.
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0: Thanks for listening to Ohio's Home for Jesus Music. I'm producer Mike. So glad that you're here. Sometimes it's the smallest things that can make the biggest impact during the week. So you can call or text to share your micro joy of the week, 800-609-1049. For me, it was getting surprised by getting to see the Eagles game this past weekend. I'm an Eagles fan. Yes, I was born in Pennsylvania. Okay. But I got to see that when I wasn't expecting to because I didn't have the streaming service. Heard from a couple of friends who got involved. Ryan said he ordered some fast food and found an extra chicken nugget in the bottom of the bag. Yes, that is the best feeling ever. Like, it is incredible. Also heard from Mary, who said, the best part of my week every single day is my little new Bernedoodle puppy getting so excited to see me when I come home. It just lifts my spirit every day, even though it happens every day. Nothing like a dog to bring some joy out of you.
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2: Good Friday morning, and thanks for joining us from the Ohio AgNet, the voice you know with the News You Trust studio, sponsored by BASF, where Zotavo soybeans are transforming the approach to soybean seed decision-making with trailblazing innovation and quality without compromise. I'm Dusty Sonnenberg reporting. In livestock news, today's September 1st USDA cattle on feed report is expected to be the same basic song and dance as the past, reflecting a pattern the market has seen over the last several months, higher on-feed totals than a year ago, while both placements and marketings are lower. Now, while some in the industry may look at the placement data and say if placements are lower than a year ago, then that's a bullish report, but they won't be repeating that bullish refrain. Long-term, an ever-growing number of cattle on feed is not bullish for the industry. It's burdensome and will create supply pressures down the road, something cattle producers and feedlot managers need to be soberly aware of. The USDA will release its September 1 cattle on feed report at 1 o'clock p.m. Eastern Time today. Stay tuned. We'll be back to take a look at your markets after this.
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2: 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December corn closed down 3¾ cents a bushel at $5.30 1/2, and May corn was down 4½ cents at $5.50¾. November soybeans closed the day down 0.75 cents at $13.19¾, while May beans were up a penny at $13.52½. December Kansas City wheat was down 5 cents at $7.94½, while December Chicago wheat was down 3¾ cents at $7.27, and December Minneapolis wheat down 3½ cents at $7.52½. Now in the overnight trade, December corn is up a penny and a quarter at $5.31¾. November new crop beans are trading down 2½ cents at $13.17¼. And wheat for December, down a penny and a quarter at $7.25¾. 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
2: Thankfully, there's no need to justify singing along with your favorite songs. 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

0: Josh on the River Morning Show. Hannah's on maternity leave, but we've got some of the best moments of the show for you now.
1: The cat is causing fender benders, but rightfully and embarrassingly so.
2: What happened?
1: So I'm a bit of a helicopter parent when it comes to my fur babies.
2: Sure.
1: I'm very protective, and that has led to our cat named Fish being a predominantly indoor cat with just some outdoor privileges.
0: Okay.
1: But they are always supervised, and they are always with a harness and a leash on.
0: Oh, yes. You're the leash on a... the cat on a leash mom.
1: Cat on a leash mom.
0: Yeah, okay.
1: Well, we live in this neighborhood that there's like... Or this part of the neighborhood that there's a lot of through traffic. And that causes a lot of my craziness because I just see these people flying by. I'm like, okay, sorry, fishers. You got to stay on a leash. But it also leads to every single car that drives by doing a triple take to process, oh, a small dog on a leash. Wait, that's not a dog. Mm-hmm. That's a cat in a harness.
0: Yeah. It's what traffic reporters call rubbernecking. Everyone's just turning around and looking.
1: That's absolutely happening.
0: It slows down traffic, and it causes fender benders sometimes.
1: Okay, but actually, now that you say that, it's not such a bad thing that it slows down traffic. Because people fly by our house. They are just going way too fast.
0: Anyway, Hannah digresses.
1: Anyway, yeah. but I just wouldn't be shocked if one day it did lead to a fender bender. You know, eyes on the road, people. And yes, I am a little embarrassed by this. I know it's ridiculous, but I am not going to change my ways or do anything about it. This is just how we live. And you can see a picture of it on the River Morning Show Facebook group. There's one of Fish the cat and Bear the dog. You can see Fish in his little harness. But here's my question for you. What's your embarrassing pet parent habit? You're not going to change your ways. Mm-hmm. But we can at least acknowledge that we're embarrassed together.
0: I love the stubbornness of this conversation.
1: We're rooted in it. We're not going anywhere, but we know it's embarrassing. Call or text to share 800-609-1049.
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17: Even dry weather across central Ohio for today. Touch of a northeasterly breeze or high low 80s. Tonight, partly cloudy and our low dropping to the low 60s.
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0: author. What would the River Morning Show be without Hannah? Well, she's on maternity leave now, but here's another one of the best moments of the show.
1: Having embarrassing pet parent habits is your right when you have a little fur baby.
0: That is, because you need to take care of them.
1: You do, and sometimes it means embarrassing yourself to put them first, you know?
0: And they need to feel all the feels.
1: It's their joy.
0: Yes.
1: Their happiness.
0: That's right.
1: You can call or text to share your embarrassing pet parent habit. Sonia in Maslin texted in. She has a puppers named Bay. And she said that Bay has a crook at the base of his tail, which looks super cute. Mm-hmm. But it gets in the way when he has to go potty.
0: Oh, no.
1: So she uses a baby wipe to clean him every time he goes poo-poo potty.
0: No!
1: Look, it is about the well-being of Bay.
0: Can we
1: worth it?
0: Attach a splint, something to bend that the other way.
1: Oh,
0: wow.
1: I know. And then Gabby texted in. She says when she's leaving for work, she has a little Bernedoodle as a puppers. And she always shouts to her, kisses! And then tells her to have a great day, be a good girl, and no boys over.
0: Okay. Wow.
1: She sets the tone.
0: She's like the RA at college.
1: Yeah, she is. No. I know. I love it, Gabby. You're speaking to my heart.
0: Incredible.
1: It's so good. I know for me, I'm that embarrassing pet parent that has my cat on a leash. I'm that person.
0: Okay.
1: Because we live in a busy neighborhood, and Fish, my cat, has proven that he just wouldn't make it in the grand wide world.
0: Keep justifying why you shouldn't be embarrassed, even though you are embarrassed.
1: Every car that drives by does a triple take as they look at this cat with a harness.
0: Well, that's because that's
1: and
0: always
1: a leash.
0: It's been a joke, and you're doing it.
1: I am, and honestly, I'm not going to change anything about it because it's his safety and well-being. Mm-hmm. You can call to share your embarrassment. Embarrassing pet parent habit, 800-609-1049. Mary Lou, what's that for you?
2: Well, I just wanted to tell you, I walked my cat on a leash and I've never even considered being embarrassed.
1: Yay! Mary Lou, I want to be you. I love that. Oh, thank you for making me feel seen.
0: Cats on a leash or in a harness are pretty doggone cute.
1: They're so cute.
0: Yeah.
2: They're adorable. And we want them to be safe.
0: That's right.
1: Yes. Yeah.
2: And we're taking good care of them.
0: Aww. There you go. See, Hannah, it's okay.
1: This just made my heart so full. Mary Lou, bless you.
2: Hannah. You have a wonderful day, you guys.
1: You too. Thanks for sharing, Mary Lou.
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17: Weather. Even dry weather across central Ohio for today. Touch of a northeasterly breeze or high low 80s. Tonight, partly cloudy and our low dropping to the low 60s.
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0: uplifting and encouraging the river. It's the River Morning Show. I'm Josh. Hannah is on maternity leave, so he's here. He's river artist and river guest co-host Bay Turner, and he's old. Compared to me, no, he's not, actually. But regardless, that is part of the shtick this morning.
1: How old are you?
2: I'm not telling.
0: So, Bay, how do you fill in the blank, my friend? You know you're getting old when?
2: What randomly just came to my mind was literally yesterday, and my friend messaged me. This was Saturday. Messaged me. He was like, hey, man, on Sunday, we're going out at 10, and I would love to just, you know, see you there, whatever, send me the address. And I showed up to the place at 10 a.m. because I thought, why would I be going out at 10 p.m.?
0: But it was,
2: so I think,
0: it was p.m.?
2: It was at 10 p.m., yes. And so I think, like, what do you mean going out at 10 p.m.? There's no way. Then I flash back to my 18-year-old self that would be so ashamed of me. But
0: yeah,
2: I like to go to bed early, so.
0: Yes, sir. Okay, he went first. Now it is your turn. Not oftentimes you'll hear one of your favorites break the ice for you, so you can fill in the blank now. You know you're getting old when. Call or text 800-609-1049. And by the way, when you do, there's some good gonna happen.
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0: 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When you're a person with faith at the core of who you are, you see things in a different light. I'm Josh from the River Morning Show. 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
13: Mainly dry weather across central Ohio for today. Touch of a northeasterly breeze or high low 80s. Tonight, partly cloudy and our low dropping to the low 60s.
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0: This is the River Morning Show, and that's new music from Renee, the sister duo. It's called Stepping Stones. I'm Josh. Hannah is on maternity leave. Producer Mike is here. Also joining us, River artist and guest co-host Bay Turner. More with him coming up. But first, a little fun.
1: Ladies and gentlemen.
0: Hang on a second. But first, a little fun. There we go. Tweets of the week. It's been a week, man.
2: Yeah.
0: This is Tweets of the Week, Adulting Edition. From Megan. Being an adult is basically saying after this week, things will calm down. And you say it every single week.
2: That is a lie I feel like was sold to me when I was a teenager,
0: yep.
2: And I'm living it now.
0: Yeah, you feel like you're going to be on top of things. Because you think when you're a child, like your parents are on top of things. No, man, they're just winging it.
2: Mm-hmm.
0: Completely winging it. So is every other adult. Tiffany said, this is Tweet of the Week, Adulting Edition. She said, being an adult taught me having extra money means I probably forgot to pay a bill.
2: Yeah, I was just thinking that the other day.
0: It's like, why do I have this $5 in my pocket? Oh, no.
2: Mm-hmm. Not one in my email.
0: The lights just went out.
2: Yeah.
0: From Priscilla, adulting hits when you understand weekends exist purely for recovery, not for actual fun anymore.
2: Oh, man. I just refuse to let myself get into that mindset.
0: You fight the good fight.
2: I must go to Cedar Point.
0: That's right. Fight the good fight, producer Mike. From Nate, adulting is studying my chicken nugget shapes so hard because if one of them looks like the Virgin Mary, I'm going to sell it and quit my job so fast. Right? Like, if you get something that looks like something, you're like, I'm going to put this on eBay.
2: Oh,
0: make
2: yeah.
0: $1 million out of this.
2: Like the Cheeto that looked like
0: yes!
2: that celebrity or something
0: That's
2: like
0: what
2: that.
0: What I'm talking about.
2: I know.
0: Now I got to do that for lunch today. Nuggets, because A, nuggets. And B, you might go a Virgin Mary one in there. You never know. Last but not least, Tweets of the Week, Adulting Edition from Margaret. And this one's about the end of adulthood. She says, at my funeral, take the bouquet off my coffin and throw it into the crowd. We'll just see who's next. It's not how that's supposed to work, Margaret.
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4: Today we're speaking with Tyler Gorlock, who is very afraid of the dark.
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0: The clock is ticking. I'm Josh from the River Morning Show with Alyssa Newman of the Newman Roofing Company. 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
10: The River Weather. And dry weather across central Ohio for today. Touch of a northeasterly breeze or high low 80s. Tonight, partly cloudy and our low dropping to the low 60s.
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0: This is the River Morning Show. Glad you're here. My name is Josh. A couple things you didn't know. First, River Morning Show guest co-host yesterday. Today is Bay Turner. I suppose you may have known that. We've been talking about it a lot. But second, things you don't know are any and all of these things he is about to share today.
1: Gonna learn today.
0: All right, Bay, what are some things we're gonna learn today about you?
2: First and foremost, I really can throw down in the kitchen. That's a big one for me.
0: Yeah?
2: Goals for me, I'm like, one day, put me on, I'll hang up the Christian Music hat, put me on the Food Network, and I'll cook some Southern cuisine. I grew up, my mom's family's from Louisiana, dad's side's from Texas, so I have kind of a fusion of some of the best food in the world. You know, these recipes have been passed down for years and years and years, so I cook like an old Southern woman. That's number one. So,
0: what's your signature? If you're gonna wow us with one dish, what are you making?
2: Gosh, that's so hard because it changes for me. So I'll say maybe this week I make the best homemade pasta with vodka sauce.
0: Come on.
2: That's one of my favorites. I got a machine that like makes the pasta for you.
0: Wow.
2: Anyway, so come on over, Josh.
0: Okay. That's number one. Bay Turner can sing, but he can sing with a pot and a pan in a kitchen. All right. Excellent. Next.
2: David. Next, I am a huge car guy. So in my spare time, I either am writing songs, I'm cooking food, or I am doing like research on cars.
0: Okay.
2: That's my number one thing. I love anything motorized. So I'm a big like Porsche guy. One day I always tell the Lord, I'm like, okay, Father, I will give my tithing of 10%. I'll donate to charities and church. And we'll have a Porsche at some point in my life in Jesus' mighty name. So that's one maybe wish list item for me.
0: Okay.
2: I love cars. I've always been a big car guy.
0: Do you work on them or you just like to look at them and drive them?
2: You know, that's a goal of mine is, you know, one day with a son, if I am blessed with a son, I would love to restore an old Porsche
0: or
2: get a vintage one and start working on it. It'd be really fun.
0: A buddy of mine just did that with a 77 Camaro.
2: Oh.
0: Yeah, he took it from nothing and now it's something. He can drive it around. It's in this electric blue color that is an official Chevrolet color. And I'm like, you know what? I have Hot Wheels cars. That's as far as I go. I can't work on anything, but that's amazing. The
3: 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What can brain balance do for the kids who go through their program? Well, Ryan got invited to his first birthday party. 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
13: The river weather.
14: Even dry weather across central Ohio for today. Touch of a northeasterly breeze or high low 80s. Tonight, partly cloudy and our low dropping to the low 60s.
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0: This is the River Morning Show. My name is Josh. His name is Bay Turner, and it's his last day with the River as the guest co-host of the River Morning Show. So in 7 minutes, that's 8:43, you're going to hear about one of the most inspirational songs for him, maybe one of your favorites too, the impact it has had, because these are the stories behind the microphone that help create the music you love. One of the cool things we get to share and talk about with these artists as they're coming in as guest co-hosts while Hannah is on maternity leave. So 8:43 coming up on the River Morning Show.
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4: Even dry weather across central Ohio for today. Touch of a northeasterly breeze or high low 80s. Tonight, partly cloudy and our low dropping to the low 60s.
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1: Hi.
0: She's Hannah.
2: Hello.
0: There you go. Okay, good. This is the River Morning Show.
2: And here's a happy heart story for you. Sometimes one small act of kindness can spark another and another.
0: Okay.
2: That's exactly what happened at a little burger shop called Stack Burger. They got this massive takeout order, 10 double burgers, 5 regular, 5 cheeseburgers, 5 chicken sandwiches, 10 fries, and 20 milkshakes.
0: Just my appetizer, actually.
2: Yeah, okay.
0: Just getting started.
2: But when pickup time came, nobody showed.
0: Oh, boy.
2: I know. And the number on the order, it didn't even work.
0: Okay,
2: so you can see maybe something was amiss.
0: It's like a ding-dong ditch.
2: Yep, a little bit here.
0: Yeah.
2: But instead of letting it all go to waste, the folks at Stack Burger just decided that they wanted to donate all the food to a local women's shelter.
0: So good.
2: And then it gets even better. A few hours later, someone saw a post about how this all went down, and they decided that they were going to walk into Stack Burger. They asked the price of that meal, and they covered the cost.
0: That's it. Standing ovation.
2: No. They covered the entire bill. They didn't want any credit for it either. They just said, we love that you paid it forward, so we want to come back and do the same.
0: That's great.
2: And Stack Burger even posted, as a small business, this is significant, and we're forever grateful. So from a no-show burger order to blessing a woman's shelter to a quiet stranger covering the cost, it's a perfect reminder that kindness really does multiply.
0: But what do we do about my hungry tum-tum now? I want burgers.
2: You just got to wait till lunchtime, okay, right, Josh. And that's a happy heart story for you.
3: The River. 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
15: River Weather. Very good outdoor cloud cover across our area for the rest of today and into tonight. That high low 80s and the overnight low, low 60s. Couple of showers returning Saturday, some sunshine too, the high near 80. Increasing showers and thunderstorms again by Saturday night and straight through Sunday. I'm meteorologist Jennifer Naramore on Uplifting and Encouraging the River.
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1: Ladies and gentlemen, the weekend.
0: Look at you. You did it. I mean, honestly, it was a question whether or not we'd make it through the week. But here we are. You did it. You made it to the wonderful weekend. So let's get into some fun first. Phil Wickham is in Cleveland tonight.
2: Ooh.
0: It's the Song of the Saints tour. If you missed it in Columbus, you gotta go. And if you saw it in Columbus, you know you gotta go again. It was incredible. That's tonight in Cleveland. All weekend long, the Cleveland Guardians tied for first place in their division right now, believe it or not. They host the not Oakland, but also not Las Vegas Athletics, because the Oakland A's are moving to Las Vegas. Right now, they're in Sacramento.
2: Okay.
0: Yeah, so it's the Sacramento A's.
2: West Coast A's.
0: Yeah, right, yeah. They're playing in like this 15,000-seat tiny stadium. It's kind of a joke. But anyway, they're terrible. Go Guards. Tomorrow, Lucas Grace Bible Church, that's my church, is hosting something called the Rally in the Lot. It's a bike show, motorcycles, with tons of food, a cornhole tournament, all kinds of stuff and fun for your family. It's a fundraiser for our iconic 150-year-old stained glass window that's leaking.
2: Oh, yeah.
0: And so the poor,
2: get that fixed.
0: Anytime it rains Sunday morning, the poor people who sit on the right side of the church get drip, drip, drip.
2: It's like, noted. If I ever come to your church, sit on the left.
0: Bring an umbrella! So we're getting that fixed with fundraising help. Repairs are needed for that. And so that's tomorrow from 2 to 5. And then River Ladies Nights are this coming week. 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
11: It's happening this week. You are invited to Phil Wickham's Song of the Saints tour with Jamie McDonald on September 18th in Cleveland. 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It's something you're not going to want to miss out on. 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

0: All right, I thought we pretty much reached the limit on the pumpkin spice, but apparently I was wrong. It's the River, I'm Joe, and I say that because I just saw on the news that Aldi is now selling pumpkin spice cheese. Yes, pumpkin spice cheese. And look, I get it in coffee. That sounds great. I'll give you pumpkin spice muffins and cookies, but the cheese, I don't know. I mean, I love fall. I don't want to knock it until you try it. I don't want to sound like a curmudgeon. But pumpkin spice cheese, look, that's where I draw the line. I mean, we have to have boundaries somewhere.
1: 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I'm Dusty Sonnenberg reporting. In livestock news, today's September 1st USDA cattle on feed report is expected to be the same basic song and dance as the past, reflecting a pattern the market has seen over the last several months, higher on feed totals than a year ago, while both placements and marketings are lower. Now, while some in the industry may look at the placement data and say if placements are lower than a year ago, then that's a bullish report, but they won't be repeating that bullish refrain. Long-term, an ever-growing number of cattle on feed is not bullish for the industry. It's burdensome and will create supply pressures down the road, something cattle producers and feedlot managers need to be soberly aware of. The USDA will release its September 1 cattle on feed report at 1 o'clock p.m. Eastern Time today. This is the Ohio AgNet.
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8: The River Weather. Clearing amount of cloud cover across our area for the rest of today and into tonight. That high low 80s and the overnight low, low 60s. Couple of showers returning Saturday, some sunshine too, the high near 80. Increasing showers and thunderstorms again by Saturday night and straight through Sunday. I'm meteorologist Jennifer Naramore on Uplifting and Encouraging the River.
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0: reality of how much work it is more than you even imagined. It's the River. I'm Joe, and you know, I've had that thought about when I was moving to Ohio. There was a time where I was praying for a new opportunity. I spent a year praying to be led to a radio station like the River. A new place, a fresh start, and then I got here. And the reality of having to move and all these other new things, new routines to figure out, new responsibilities, everything that comes with starting over, it was a lot. And I caught myself complaining about some of it. And I had to remember, it's like, Joe, you know what? This is something that you prayed for. And I think we do that a lot with God. You know, we focus so much on what's hard and what's uncomfortable in our lives that we forget how badly we've once wanted it. So what I'm learning is sometimes the very thing that you're complaining about today is the thing that you actually once prayed for.
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1: Always fun to end the weekend, or to end the week, I should say, on a joke. If there's that joke that you keep in your back pocket for a time when it's needed, well, this is it. I got a pair of tickets to give away to a country show, or a comedy show at the Amish Country Theater. You just got to share the joke. 800-609-1049. David, thanks so much for calling in.
2: Hi, Joe. How do you know when you're getting older?
1: How do you know when you're getting older? I don't know how.
2: You go to an antique auction and three people bet on you.
1: That's a good one. That's a good one. Have you been to a comedy show before?
2: A long time ago.
1: All right, man. Well, I got a pair of tickets for you to go see a comedy show at the Amish Country Theater. Congratulations.
2: Awesome.
1: If you have a joke that you want to share, you can always share it during Friday Funnies on the River. The
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14: River Weather. A varying amount of cloud cover across our area for the rest of today and into tonight. That high low 80s and the overnight low low 60s. Couple of showers returning Saturday, some sunshine too, the high near 80. Increasing showers and thunderstorms again by Saturday night and straight through Sunday. I'm meteorologist Jennifer Naramore on Uplifting and Encouraging the River.
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0: uplifting and encouraging the river. I'm Joe. So maybe you have a neighbor that is new to the neighborhood. You don't know them that well yet, but you plan on. I have a new neighbor, moved in a couple weeks ago. I only seen him in like the driveway of our apartment. I haven't really had a conversation with him other than, hey, I'm Joe. And yesterday, there's this knock on the door while I'm doing my workout at home. And I got to be honest, I'm sweaty. I'm not smelling good. I'm like, who is at our door? We're not expecting anybody. So I go and it's our neighbor. And he goes, hey, man, I got locked out of my apartment. Can you call the emergency contact and have them come open it up? I was like, yeah, sure. It's not a big deal. So I called him and then I ended up, you know, finishing my workout, going back out. He's still waiting for the emergency maintenance people to come. And so we ended up hanging outside for a couple hours. I don't want to say a couple hours, but for a couple minutes, you know, maybe 20, 30 minutes hanging out. And eventually the emergency maintenance comes. And he was just so grateful just that I made a phone call and I hung out with him. He goes, how can I ever thank you? How could I repay you? I was like, my friend, it's not a big deal. I made a phone call. You know, I hung out outside. It was a nice night. And, you know, I'm like, the only thing that I'm asking for is happy, kind neighbors. That's the only thing I'm looking for. And he goes, okay, that's great. I can do that. Well, then this morning, I take my dog out for a walk. And we walk right outside his unit. And I see that he has a grill on his porch now. And I'm like, wait a second. Wait a second. I think maybe some burgers or, you know, a steak could level things out a bit.
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0: It's the actors on Uplifting and Encouraging the River. I'm Joe. River Ladies Night coming up next week. It's happening on Wednesday, September 23rd in Worcester. And then again, September 24th, which is Thursday, happening Ohio Christian University in Circleville. If you're calling number 3 right now, I got a pair of tickets for you to go. 800-609-1049. 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Just read that. So 800-609-1049. Looking for caller number 3. If that's you, I got 4 tickets for you to go to River Ladies Night, whether you want to go to the one in Worcester or the one in Circleville. It's up to you. Caller number 3, 800-609-1049. Good luck.
1: 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I'm Ty Higgins. Today we're in Urbana at the Champaign County Fairgrounds for the NTPA All-Star Pull-Off happening on Saturday night. NTPA's Chief Operating Officer is Rich Schaefer, his first year on the job. I asked him to describe the connection between his industry and agriculture.
2: How much horsepower would you think that the first tractor pull had? I said, well, actually, it was 1 horsepower because it was 1 horse versus another horse. You know, the majority of our pullers and participants and a lot of our fans are still tied to the ag industry.
1: 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December corn down 4.25. The soybeans for November, 19 cents lower, and wheat falling 14.25. For the Ohio AgNet, I'm Ty Higgins reporting.
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10: The River Weather. Varying amounts of cloud cover across our area for the rest of today and into tonight. That high low 80s and the overnight low low 60s. Couple of showers returning Saturday, some sunshine too, the high near 80. Increasing showers and thunderstorms again by Saturday night and straight through Sunday. I'm meteorologist Jennifer Naramore on Uplifting and Encouraging the River.
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0: You know, there are some things that I feel like you should know without ever even thinking about them when it comes to your spouse. Like, you know, their birthday, your anniversary, maybe even phone numbers. It's the River. I'm Joe. That is not me, though. I know her birthday. I know our anniversary. I don't, however, know her phone number. And I was asked about that a couple days ago. And I was like, yeah, I don't know. Somebody took my phone away and said, hey, what's Kirsten's phone number? I would just stand there. I have no clue. Pretty sure it starts with the Columbus area code, though. And I feel like I know her name. I know where she lives. I know her Chipotle order by heart. I know her birthday. All the important stuff. I have no idea what her phone number is. So apparently if my phone dies, I'm completely cut off from her. I'd be willing to bet, though, I've never asked her this, she knows my phone number. Knowing her, yeah, she has that number on lockdown.
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0: uplifting and encouraging the river. I'm Joe. So maybe you have a routine that you go through before you even leave the house or the apartment. There are certain things that I just have to do before I leave. One of which it's no secret. I have obsessive compulsive disorder. I got diagnosed with it about 10 years ago. For the most part, I go through life pretty, I guess, I wrestle with a lot of anxiety, but there are things that kind of have like little tics. One of which, whenever I leave the apartment, it causes a lot of stress if I don't check all the doors to make sure that they're locked. Another thing too that I do is I have to make sure that everything that could possibly burn down the place is turned off. So like I check the stoves and the ovens and everything like that. Even though if I didn't even cook, I'll still check it just to make sure. And I don't know how this happens. I don't know why I think like this, but there are people like around Thanksgiving especially, they'll put a turkey in the oven and then walk out. And just the thought of that makes my stomach turn. Like I just like, how could you possibly do that? Like I get so paranoid about making sure nothing is on when I leave that even using a crock pot makes me nervous. And the whole point of a crock pot is to cook dinner while you're not home.
1: 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For some reason, a big shiny quarter on the ground caught my attention, and then I watched as he swept it into his dustpan like it was just another piece of trash. 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
12: The River Weather. varying amounts of cloud cover across our area for the rest of today and into tonight. That high, low 80s, and the overnight low, low 60s. Couple of showers returning Saturday, some sunshine too, the high near 80. Increasing showers and thunderstorms again by Saturday night and straight through Sunday. I'm meteorologist Jennifer Naramore on Uplifting and Encouraging the River.
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14: 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Even

0: or at least maybe a little relief to the moment. And let's be honest, sometimes there just aren't the right words to say. I have a friend who posted on Facebook about some real struggle she's having with her child. He has significant health challenges, and she posted on Facebook about the fear that she's carrying for his future. And the post wasn't filtered. It wasn't looking for a debate, wasn't looking for advice. It was just real, real hurt that she was experiencing. And at the end of it, she said, "Don't even bother commenting. I'm not going to read it." She didn't want responses. She didn't want explanations. She didn't want encouragement. But what she needed was to just put it into words and sit with it for a while. And it kind of stops you right there, because you realize there that not everything you read is something that you're supposed to respond to. I think sometimes it's just letting some... I think what she was trying to do was she was just letting us see what she's going through every single day. And I think that's what love looks like sometimes. It's about not having necessarily the right thing to say, but refusing to disappear when you don't.
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0: uplifting and encouraging the river. I'm Joe. I think good news is something that should be celebrated often, so we do it every week between 2 and 3 o'clock. If there's some good news that you want to share that happened to you this week, call in. Let's celebrate it together. 800-609-1049. We're on Facebook, River Middays with Joe. Barbara, thanks so much for calling in.
1: Hi, Joe. Oh, this is amazing. I get to speak with you. Awesome. Joe, I am celebrating the fact that I have a new place of employment, and I start on the 28th of this month.
0: Barbara, that's incredible. We're so happy for you. Can you say where you're going to be working at?
1: I can't say where I'm working at. However, what I can say is I believe God was in it. Because I was facing some troubles at my work, and I didn't know if I should quit or what to do. And I just said a prayer asking him, God, lead me, make the way. You know I need to work. And within 1 week, I had been hired at another place.
0: Wow.
1: I took a pay cut, but for the peace of mind, and for the joy of having a fresh start, I'm grateful.
2: Today we're speaking with Tyler Gorlock, who is very afraid of the dark.
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8: clearing enough to cloud cover across our area for the rest of today and into tonight. That high low 80s and the overnight low, low 60s. Couple of showers returning Saturday, some sunshine too, the high near 80. Increasing showers and thunderstorms again by Saturday night and straight through Sunday. I'm meteorologist Jennifer Naramore on Uplifting and Encouraging the River.
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0: Yeah, please do.
1: I just got a message from my mother, and 60 years ago today, she met my father on a Greyhound bus. He was in the Air Force coming to Lockbourne Air Force Base.
0: Isn't that cool?
1: He has always loved her, and it's just, he can still tell you what she was wearing. That's just a blessing that I wanted to share, because it's such a good thing.
0: Hey, that's what friends do when you get some good news. Thanks a lot.
1: It just felt good to share it. Thank you.
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0: All right, ladies, River Ladies Night is coming up Thursday, September 24th at Ohio Christian University in Circleville. You'll enjoy worship, encouragement, laughter, and music from Natalie Lane along with Tasha Layton.

0: The little things are the big things. I'm Haley, and that has become a little bit of a life motto for me. The little things are the big things. It's a reminder to me that some of the best things in life are the ones that you often forget to even notice. Things like a great cup of coffee, or the whisper of fall in the air, or your favorite song on the radio. I think that's one of the things that I love so much about the river, is it feels like those seemingly little moments, but ones that are actually big, are happening through the radio station every day. People are hearing a song or a message, sometimes that, you know, we just have on there seemingly by chance, but God is turning it into a big thing in someone's life. And it's so cool to know that when you give, you are a part of each and every one of those stories. So thank you.
1: 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I'm Allison Kinney. Now let's take a look at the markets. December corn's closing in today down 3 at 527.5. March corn's down 3 as well at 541.5. November soybeans are down 16.25 at 13.03.5. January soybeans down 17 at 13.20. December wheat's down 12.75 at 7.14.25. And March wheat's down 13 at 7.30. 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
11: The River Weather. Very enough of cloud cover across our area for the rest of today and into tonight. That high low 80s and the overnight low, low 60s. Couple of showers returning Saturday. Some sunshine too. The high near 80. Increasing showers and thunderstorms again by Saturday night and straight through Sunday. I'm meteorologist Jennifer Naramore on Uplifting and Encouraging the River.
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1: Imagine this. Imagine if right now your best friend called you and they said, hey, I'm having a really hard time. I'm having a really tough day. Imagine what you would say to them. I'm Haley on the river, and there are people listening to this radio station today who could really use some of those encouraging words that you would offer to a friend. But for a lot of people, they don't have that person like you. So many of your neighbors here in Ohio, they feel alone every day. They feel forgotten about. They feel like they don't have that person who they can just call on when they need it. But you know what they can do? They can turn on the radio. They can turn on the river. And they can feel a little bit less alone when they hear the voices of their friends, Josh and Hannah, on the River Morning Show, and they get to laugh along with them, or when Joe is keeping them company through their work day, or when they need a little pick-me-up in the afternoon before they reach home. And most importantly, when somebody turns on the river, in every song, they are going to be pointed to Jesus, the one who is always with them, who is never left them alone. They're going to hear those reminders. And it's because people like you invest in this ministry that those things get to happen, that resource is here when people need it most. And so when you are investing at givetotheriver.com, you are being a friend to the lonely and the hurting here in Ohio through this radio ministry. So thank you. Thank you for being a part of the River family. Thank you for supporting the ministry when you get involved at givetotheriver.com.
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4: 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I'm Josh from the River Morning Show with Alyssa Newman of the Newman Roofing Company. 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
12: We're down around 60 for the overnight low and just a few clouds. Might be a little bit foggy Saturday morning, and then we get sunshine, about 80 on the high. Saturday night, new low-pressure system arrives with rain lasting through Sunday. I'm meteorologist Steve Hamilton on Uplifting and Encouraging the River.
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2: 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Flatlined all the time, checking on my vital

0: So some of these terms are things that have been around for a while. Maybe you've been using them. Maybe you're very familiar. Maybe you're not. Terms like the Mandela effect, that is officially now in Merriam-Webster's dictionary. That's the experience of when a lot of people collectively have the same false memory. I've definitely experienced this, the whole Berenstain versus Berenstain Bears debacle. If you know, you know. The term Rickroll is now officially in the dictionary. That is when you prank someone into listening to the song Never Gonna Give You Up by Rick Astley. That has been around forever, so that's wild to me. It's just now making it into the dictionary, but there you go. The term chili crisp is officially in the dictionary now. That's the like spicy, crunchy condiment that's made from oil and like little bits of peppers and garlic. So good on everything, but I especially love it on eggs and pizza. And then the term, I know you know this, Sunday scaries has made it into the dictionary. That's that feeling of anxiety or sadness you get knowing that the weekend is coming to an end. So I know you know it, but here's to hoping you don't feel the Sunday scaries this weekend.
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0: prayer.
1: Thanks for being here. It's The River, and I'm Haley.
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1: I don't know who needs to hear this, but take a moment to appreciate when your nose isn't running. I know that I take for granted feeling healthy, not having a headache, not having a tickle in my throat, and with allergies and coming into cold and flu season, I'm just soaking up every moment of feeling good while I can.
4: The River. 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
16: We're going around
0: around 60 for the overnight low and just a few clouds. Might be a little bit foggy Saturday morning, and then we get sunshine, about 80 on the high. Saturday night, new low-pressure system arrives with rain lasting through Sunday. I'm meteorologist Steve Hamilton on Uplifting and Encouraging the River.
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0: I'm Haley on the river, and you're going to love this fact about
1: dogs, dogs, dogs, dogs.
0: So this is something new I learned about dogs, that when they lean against you, when dogs lean against you, that is their version of hugging you. I know, when they lean like against your legs, when you're petting them or something, they're hugging you, according to the internet. And I can already hear the skeptics wondering, but how can we know? How can we know if that's true for sure? To which I say, it's none of our business. Okay? No, it's none of my business if this is actually true. I don't want to know if it's not true. I choose to believe that when my best little buddy, my boy, my dog, Trout, that when he leans against me, that is him giving me a big old hug. I choose to believe. Just let your dog-loving friends have this.
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9: The River Weather.
10: We're going around 60 for the overnight low and just a few clouds. Might be a little bit foggy Saturday morning, and then we get sunshine, about 80 on the high. Saturday night, new low-pressure system arrives with rain lasting through Sunday. I'm meteorologist Steve Hamilton on uplifting and encouraging the river.
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0: 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We're Brant and Sherry.
1: Look, I know there's a lot going on in political news. I don't mean to just add stuff, but...
0: But you are, aren't you?
1: Right.
0: Yeah.
1: I got my own campaign going, which is having a hard time.
0: Hanson for Senate 2042.
1: Yes. Trying to get a head start on stuff.
0: Mm-hmm.
1: I got to apologize because I recently was all excited. I announced that we were probably going to get a lamination machine for the headquarters.
0: Well, you were looking for funding for it.
1: Yes.
0: Uh-huh.
1: I don't want to do that anymore. We're not going to do it.
0: Why? Why did you decide against it?
1: I don't know. I just got excited about it. Right. And I stepped back and I'm like, we don't have the $150.
0: Well, you don't have the $150 and you have nothing to laminate. That was my point, is that
1: right.
0: You probably
1: right.
0: need... Like, okay.
1: That's what I'm saying. We got too excited about it. You're right.
0: Well, you got too excited.
1: I did.
0: I said,
1: yeah. I mean my campaign.
0: Yes, sure, yes.
1: Okay.
0: Everyone at HQ.
1: We're not sure what got into us. Hey, it's Brant Hanson. And sometimes it really is good to just stop and look what God has done. 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
18: Around 60 for the overnight low and just a few clouds. Might be a little bit foggy Saturday morning, and then we get sunshine, about 80 on the high. Saturday night, new low pressure system arrives with rain lasting through Sunday. I'm meteorologist Steve Hamilton on Uplifting and Encouraging the River.
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